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Howard Alden, one called UMMG, Billy Strayhorn composition. This is guitarist Howard Alden's album titled Take Your Pick. Yes, it's on the Concord label. To start this hour of jazz, I'm Tony Mowat. Pat Metheny, Brad Meldow, from their latest album, their album called Quartet.

Jazz Central from WZUM.org. Sounds for this Monday include the Swingin' Bobcats at the Lincoln Park Performing Arts Center. That's at 6:30 tonight. Also at 6:30 tonight, vocalist Marie Bacotes Bay at Eddie V's downtown. On to Tuesday, Grace Elliott at Eddie V's at 6:30. At 7 o'clock, trumpeter Sean Jones back in Pittsburgh for a Miles at 100 celebration at the August Wilson African American Cultural Center. It's also a fundraiser for the Pittsburgh International Jazz Festival. 8 o'clock on Tuesday, Kenny Blake at Joey's The Edge and Export, and also Howie Alexander, John Hall, and Dennis Garner.

And Chris Connor's version of A Foggy Day, which is a classic interpretation. That's when she was working with Ralph Sharon at the piano, about 2 or 3 years before Ralph decided to go with Tony Bennett and be his music director. Chris Connor's album Warm Cool is on the 32 Jazz label. It's a 2-CD set, just marvelous things by her. Before that, Pat Metheny and Brad Meldow from the album Quartet. The album is on the Nonesuch label. That's the title of it. And the song we heard was En la Tierra que no Olvida. You like that?

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Such a delight to listen to. That's Eddie Higgins and his trio doing Someone to Watch Over Me. And we also heard Diane Schur, her version of Blue Skies from the album Some Other Time. And starting off the set, we heard a song called News for Lulu, as done by Larry Vukovich. I'm Tony Mowad. Thank you for being there.

Mark Whitfield playing guitar, his version of You Don't Know What Love Is, beautifully done. And Bob Alberti before that, featuring Harry Allen on tenor, Everything I Love, Bob Alberti on piano. I'm Tony Mowat. Let's conclude this hour with Johnny Hammond-Smith.

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Yours for a gift of $180. WZUM, the Pittsburgh Jazz Channel. Tenor sax master Stanley Turrentine was a native of Pittsburgh's Hill District. His career spanned decades and took him around the world. In the 1950s, he went on the road with the bands of Lowell Fulson and Earl Bostick, plus gigs with Tad Dameron in Cleveland. After a pause for the Army, Stanley came back to Pittsburgh in 1959 and was quickly hired by Max Roach. Playing with Max Roach brought Stanley to the notice of Alfred Lyon of Blue Note Records, and in 1960, an exclusive contract for the future tenor legend.

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3: Well, Sean Jones, it is great to get back together with you, and you are coming back to Pittsburgh for a very special event to help support the Pittsburgh International Jazz Festival at the August Wilson African American Cultural Center on June 23rd. It's Sean Jones for Miles at 100.
4: Miles 100 is sort of self-explanatory. This is 100 years of Miles being on Earth in some form or another. So we're going to pay homage. And we also have the centennial of Coltrane and Ray Brown and, you know, folks like that. Janice, who is the CEO of the August Wilson Center, she asked me if I would be into doing this Miles concert to support the festival. Miles said it best, it's social music. And so when we look at what that truly means, it means that we have to show up for each other. It means that we have to galvanize in crucial moments and be gracious and have gratitude and grace when we have the opportunity to come together in celebratory moments. So our whole human experience is needed. And this is one of those times that we can come together, celebrate the longevity of the festival while ensuring that it stays around.
3: Now, Miles Davis had quite an oeuvre, multiple versions of Miles over the course of his decades of career. We would identify you with some certain areas of it with your typical catalog of recording, but I think you can touch on any bit of it, really, when you're doing an event like this.
4: Man, that's very difficult for me to do because I absolutely love all of the eras, if you will, of Miles's contribution, all the way back to his first recording that he did with Charlie Parker. I mean, who would have thought to use Charlie Parker on tenor saxophone? So he showed you right away that he was going to think differently. Then we move ahead to his contributions and his collaborations with Gil Evans. I love all of that stuff. I love both quintet eras, if you will. You know, the old quintet with Train and Jimmy Cobb or Philly Joe Jones and Paul Chambers and Wynton Kelly or Red Garland. I love all of that stuff. I also love the stuff he did with Herbie, Wayne, Ron, and Tony later on. Love the stuff he did with Marcus Miller. I love all of that stuff, man. So there isn't an era of Miles Davis that I don't love. And it's been a great privilege in my life to be able to sort of do tributes along the way for the past two, almost three decades, covering pretty much the vast majority of all of that stuff. The folks that I'm bringing in are actually local guys. The last concert that I did in Pittsburgh in Observatory Hill, we played a concert and it was very emotional. Alton Merrill on piano, Jeff Grubbs on the bass, James Johnson on drums. For this particular concert, it's coming up here. We're adding Chris Coles on tenor, but it was just the quartet that particular night. And I remember we ended the concert, man, and a storm came just like that. Started thundering and lightning. And it was just like, the tears rolled, you know. So I wanted to, and I asked Janice about this. I said, well, we can bring in some cats, but why not use this band? So it'd be kind of like almost like a return, if you will. So I'm looking forward to playing with these guys. Pittsburgh is this beautifully sort of safe haven, if you will. So I had to leave to sort of get a lot of this together. And I'm thankful that I had the opportunity to grow as a musician, as a player, but also as a man.
3: But you never really leave. So we're all still connected. We're all still connected.
4: Oh, man, I'll always be a Pittsburgher at heart, you know, Northeast Ohio guy at heart. That's where my heart is always, man. I love Baltimore. I love the city, but I know where my home is. You know?
3: Sean Jones, Miles at 100, August Wilson African American Cultural Center on Tuesday, June 23rd. It is a fundraiser. The tickets are priced accordingly, but it's very important to make sure that Pittsburgh shows up so we can continue to show up with the Jazz Festival come in September and for years and years to come. So thank you for being a part of this, Sean.
4: Absolutely. Anytime, man. And yes, folks, please do come out. You know, things don't just magically stay and appear. You got to put your energy and support and love behind it.
3: WZUM is supported in part by Harry Connick Jr. at Heinz Hall, Wednesday, July 22nd. The New Orleans native who's known for his music as well as film, television, and Broadway, Harry Connick Jr., singer, composer, actor, at Heinz Hall for one show, Wednesday, July 22nd. Tickets and information at pittsburghsymphony.org.

That's called Arigen. It's performed by the Keystone Trio, getting this hour started. It's Jazz with yours truly, Tony Mowat. Thank you for joining me once again. Good music for you, like this one by Jimmy McGriff. Jimmy McGriff at the Hammond B3. With him, David Fathead Newman and Frank West. It's a good album titled Straight Up. And you'll like this one. It's Blues for the Baby Grand.

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1: The odds were 100 to 1 against me. The world thought the heights were too high to climb.

Ella and Lewis Again. That's the title of the album on the Fervor label. Ella Fitzgerald, Louis Armstrong, and They All Laughed. And with those icons, how about these icons? Oscar Peterson, Herb Alles, and Ray Brown, along with Louis Belson, all assisting Ella and Louis. Before that, Jimmy McGriff, Blues for the Baby Grand, from their milestone album titled Straight Up. I'm Tony Mowat. Here's Chet Baker. Chet Baker playing the music of Rodgers and Hart, a classic too. Many jazz musicians love playing this one. It's Have You Met Miss Jones?

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Sarah Vaughan with Clifford Brown and Herbie Mann, and You Are Not the Kind. Bob DeVos playing guitar before that from his album, which is fairly new. It's on the Savant label titled Playing for Keeps. We heard Bob DeVos doing Pause for Fred's Claws.

Let's call My Little Brown Book, as done by the Duke, from an album that he did as a dedication to Billy Strayhorn. John Hicks before that with Dwayne Dolphin and Cecil Brooks III from their Father's Day album. It's Father's Day for Errol Father Hines, and we heard Serenata. I'm Tony Moad. That's Charlie Shoemake doing Strutting with Some Barbecue. Charlie Shoemake, along with Bruce Foreman on guitar.

0: 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The award-winning documentary from MCG Jazz about the social, musical, and historic events that helped make Pittsburgh one of the leading cities in the legacy of jazz. 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It's a marvelous telling of just a part of an important story of Pittsburgh and of jazz in America. We Knew What We Had, The Story of Pittsburgh Jazz. 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

Kenny Drew Jr. at the piano from the album he did as a tribute to his dad. The album is titled Remembrance, and we heard Children's Games. I'm Tony Mowat. Welcome. Another hour of jazz together. Let's continue here with Gerald Beckett playing flute.

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Oh boy, I love that Pittsburgh Jazz Channel. It's, of course, WZUM.

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the great Benny Carter. Yes, indeed. Benny Carter, multi-instrumentalist, and his version of All Alone. Before that, Coltrane, of course, playing tenor sax. That was Lazy Bird. I'm Tony Moa. Let's wrap up this hour with Ray Brown and his trio from the album Walk On. This is their version of The Nearness of You.

Back in 2011, as he was winding down his last nightside show and WDUQ was about to change hands, Tony Mowat and a lot of the folks he had as guests on air with him that night said, "We're going to be back. We will return." And that's exactly what's happened. WZUM is here. It wasn't here in 2011. In 2011, you had to settle for jazz kind of in the middle of the day, the evening, late overnight, but not around the clock. Well, times have changed. WZUM is the Pittsburgh Jazz Channel, and it is the place you can hear jazz 24 hours a day, 7 days a week. 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And from all of us who treasure this music, who love being able to hear it around the clock on WZUM and around the clock throughout Pittsburgh, thank you.

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1: Well, Sean Jones, it is great to get back together with you, and you are coming back to Pittsburgh for a very special event to help support the Pittsburgh International Jazz Festival at the August Wilson African American Cultural Center on June 23rd. 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
2: Miles 100 is sort of self-explanatory. This is 100 years of Miles being on Earth in some form or another. So we're going to pay homage. And we also have the centennial of Coltrane and Ray Brown and, you know, folks like that. Janice, who is the CEO of the August Wilson Center, she asked me if I would be into doing this Miles concert to support the festival. Miles said it best, it's social music. And so when we look at what that truly means, it means that we have to show up for each other. It means that we have to galvanize in crucial moments and be gracious and have gratitude and grace when we have the opportunity to come together in celebratory moments. So our whole human experience is needed. And this is one of those times that we can come together, celebrate the longevity of the festival while ensuring that it stays around.
1: Now, Miles Davis had quite an oeuvre, multiple versions of Miles over the course of his decades of career. We would identify you with some certain areas of it with your typical catalog of recording, but I think you can touch on any bit of it, really, when you're doing an event like this.
2: Man, that's very difficult for me to do because I absolutely love all of the eras, if you will, of Miles's contribution, all the way back to his first recording that he did with Charlie Parker. I mean, who would have thought to use Charlie Parker on tenor saxophone? So he showed you right away that he was going to think differently. Then we move ahead to his contributions and his collaborations with Gil Evans. I love all of that stuff. I love both quintet eras, if you will. You know, the old quintet with Train and Jimmy Cobb or Philly Joe Jones and Paul Chambers and Wynton Kelly or Red Garland. I love all of that stuff. I also love the stuff he did with Herbie, Wayne, Ron, and Tony later on. Love the stuff he did with Marcus Miller. I love all of that stuff, man. So there isn't an era of Miles Davis that I don't love. And it's been a great privilege in my life to be able to sort of do tributes along the way for the past two, almost three decades, covering pretty much the vast majority of all of that stuff. The folks that I'm bringing in are actually local guys. The last concert that I did in Pittsburgh in Observatory Hill, we played a concert and it was very emotional. Alton Merrill on piano, Jeff Grubbs on the bass, James Johnson on drums. For this particular concert, it's coming up here. We're adding Chris Coles on tenor, but it was just the quartet that particular night. And I remember we ended the concert, man, and a storm came just like that. Started thundering and lightning. And it was just like, the tears rolled, you know. So I wanted to, and I asked Janice about this. I said, well, we can bring in some cats, but why not use this band? So it'll be kind of like almost like a return, if you will. So I'm looking forward to playing with these guys. Pittsburgh is this beautifully sort of safe haven, if you will. So I had to leave to sort of get a lot of this together. And I'm thankful that I had the opportunity to grow as a musician, as a player, but also as a man.
1: But you never really leave. So we're all still connected. We're all still connected.
2: Oh, man, I'll always be a Pittsburgher at heart, you know, Northeast Ohio guy at heart. That's where my heart is always, man. I love Baltimore. I love the city. But I know where my home is, you know.
1: Sean Jones, Miles at 100, August Wilson African American Cultural Center on Tuesday, June 23rd. It is a fundraiser. The tickets are priced accordingly, but it's very important to make sure that Pittsburgh shows up so we can continue to show up with the Jazz Festival come in September and for years and years to come. So thank you for being a part of this, Sean.
2: Absolutely. Anytime, man. And yes, folks, please do come out. You know, things don't just magically stay and appear. You got to put your energy and support and love behind it.
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And they call that one Martians Go Home, done by Shorty Rogers and his ensemble. And Shorty Rogers always had a great group of gentlemen who grew up on the West Coast. Yes, West Coast Jazz, as they refer to it. That goes back to the 50s when that was recorded. I'm Tony Mowat. How are you? Settle back and enjoy some jazz with me. Here's Eric Reed with Rodney Whittaker and Willie Jones III and Stablemates.

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That was Art Pepper in a classic interpretation of Body and Soul from his album on the Prestige label, one that Prestige put together, and it's titled The Arts of the Ballad, Art Pepper. That was George Cables playing piano. Before that, Eric Reed and Stable Mates. I'm Tony Mowat. This is Monday Jazz. Up next, Darryl Grant. Darryl Grant and Please Send Me Someone to Love.

0: Hi, this is Diane Reeves. There's only one place to listen to jazz, where you hear Tony Mowat.
1: Please welcome back to the bandstand, Branford Marsalis. Yeah. Your chair.
2: Thank you, brother.
1: Now, I just wanted to say one thing. To all the gorgeous women in the house, beware, because this is the sexiest number that you're going to hear all night. And to the men, sorry.

0: Branford Marsalis. Ben Wolf on the bass.
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2: 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Thank you so much for listening, and thank you so much for your support.

The album is called Harry Allen Meets the John Pizzarelli Trio. And Martin Pizzarelli playing bass. Of course, John Pizzarelli on guitar. And Ray Kennedy, the piano player. Harry Allen on tenor sax. And we heard Sunday. Before that, Harry Connick Jr. giving us his version of You Go to My Head with Branford Marsalis playing tenor.

Hi, I'm saxophonist Tony Campbell, and there's only one place to listen to jazz on the radio in Pittsburgh, WZUM, where jazz is the standard.

Tommy Smith there. Tommy Smith with Kenny Barron at the piano from the album The Sound of Love, we heard In a Sentimental Mood. I'm Tony Mowat. I certainly hope you enjoyed this hour. I did, my friends, and I thank you for being there. Let's conclude it with Jan Leader and her version of Duty. Jan Leader playing flute.

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1: Dakota Staton, singer with perfect pitch, a graduate of Pittsburgh's Westinghouse High School, and notable as a youth working with Carl McVickers' K-Dets, along with Grover Mitchell and

Dakota State went on to make her unique sounds alongside stars of the 50s, from George Shearing to Fats Domino. 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

Strayhorn composition. This is guitarist Howard Alden's album titled Take Your Pick. Yes, it's on Encore label. To start this hour of jazz, I'm Tony Mowat. Pat Metheny, Brad Meldow, from their latest album, their album called Quartet.

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Anytime you want to hear this music, it's right here. Anytime you want to hear some of the legends of jazz from Pittsburgh, Ahmad Jamal, George Benson, Art Blakey, Billy Eckstein, Stanley Turrentine, Mary Lou Williams, Earl Hines, they're all right here. You will hear them when you listen to WZUM. And right now, we're asking for your help in making more of this music possible. 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Thank you.

And Chris Connor's version of A Foggy Day, which is a classic interpretation. That's when she was working with Ralph Sharon at the piano, about 2 or 3 years before Ralph decided to go with Tony Bennett and be his music director. Chris Connor's album Warm Cool is on the 32 Jazz label. It's a 2-CD set, just marvelous things by her. Before that, Pat Metheny and Brad Meldow from the album Quartet. The album is on the Nonesuch label. That's the title of it. And the song we heard was En la Tierra que no Olvida. You like that?

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Thanks.

Such a delight to listen to. That's Eddie Higgins and his trio doing Someone to Watch Over Me. And we also heard Diane Schur, her version of Blue Skies from the album Some Other Time. And starting off the set, we heard a song called News for Lulu, as done by Larry Vukovic. I'm Tony Mowad. Thank you for being there.

Mark Whitfield playing guitar, his version of You Don't Know What Love Is, beautifully done. And Bob Alberti before that, featuring Harry Allen on tenor, Everything I Love, Bob Alberti on piano. I'm Tony Mowat. Let's conclude this hour with Johnny Hammond-Smith.

The past is the present, the continuing jazz legacy of Pittsburgh. It's a CD for your gift of $120 to WZUM. This is a new musical project from Lighthouse Arts with great recordings of established Pittsburgh jazz artists, torchbearers who've kept the sounds vibrant, and new young lions blazing a musical trail with enthusiasm and vigor.

0: 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Dwayne Dolphin, Sean Jones, Eric Johnson, Lou Stilute, Maureen Budway, Roger Humphreys, Dave Budway, James Moore, Emmett Goods, Jeff Bush, Eric DeFate, Robbie Edwards, Brett Williams, Paul Thompson, Thomas Wendt, Warren Wolf, Benny Benack III, Michael Stevenson, Evan Hetrick, Anton DeFade, and George Hyde III. 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

That's called Arigen. It's performed by the Keystone Trio, getting this hour started. It's jazz with yours truly, Tony Mowat. Thank you for joining me once again. Good music for you, like this one by Jimmy McGriff. Jimmy McGriff at the Hammond B3. With him, David Fathead Newman and Frank West. It's a good album titled Straight Up. And you'll like this one. It's Blues for the Baby Grand.

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From Booker T and the MGs to Stevie Wonder, Rufus and Chaka Khan to Maceo Parker, Mavis Staples, and much more, while connecting with sounds of jazz, blues, and much, much more. I'm Mike Canton, inviting you to join me every Saturday from 2 to 5 on WZUM, the Pittsburgh Jazz Channel.

Ella and Lewis Again. That's the title of the album on the Fervor label. Ella Fitzgerald, Louis Armstrong, and They All Laughed. And with those icons, how about these icons? Oscar Peterson, Herb Alles, and Ray Brown, along with Louis Bowson, all assisting Ella and Louis. Before that, Jimmy McGriff, Blues for the Baby Grand, from their milestone album titled Straight Up. I'm Tony Mowat. Here's Chet Baker. Chet Baker playing the music of Rodgers and Hart, a classic too. Many jazz musicians love playing this one. It's Have You Met Miss Jones?

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Sarah Vaughan with Clifford Brown and Herbie Mann, and You Are Not the Kind. Bob DeVos playing guitar before that from his album, which is fairly new. It's on the Savant label titled Playing for Keeps. We heard Bob DeVos doing Pause for Fred's Claws.

That's called My Little Brown Book, as done by the Duke, from an album that he did as a dedication to Billy Strayhorn. John Hicks before that with Dwayne Dolphin and Cecil Brooks III from their Father's Day album. It's Father's Day for Errol Father Hines, and we heard Serenata. I'm Tony Moad. That's Charlie Shoemake doing Strutting with Some Barbecue. Charlie Shoemake, along with Bruce Foreman on guitar.

0: You've heard us talking about taking donations of cars, boats, motorcycles, any vehicle. People have responded, and our vehicle donation program has been very successful. Now, we're taking it a step further. 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Or you purchased a piece of land with the intention of building on it, but never wound up having the time. 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In some cases, the capital gains taxes you would need to pay if you sold would make it smarter just to donate and receive a large tax deduction. 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
0: I've got guitarist Russell Malone from his triple play CD. The song is Pocket Watch.

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Red Garland from Red's Blues, and a piece featuring Coleman Hawkins on tenor sax, and the song Red Beans. Yeah. Hey, friends. Chuck Lovins here in the Jazz Living Room. I'm kicking back with the coffee, the CDs, and some really great adventures here. Eddie Jefferson coming up. Professor Cunningham and his old school. Well, yeah. Jessica Williams. Jay Ashby and Steve Davis together, Cannonball Adderley, Ray Brown Jr., and Wynton Marsalis as well. And we're going to go to a piece to start off this set with from Keith Jarrett, Gary Peacock, and Jack DeJohnette together. This is really nice. It's from a release called After the Fall, and it's a version they have of Old Folks.

0: 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On my show, Jazz Inspired, I talk with fascinating creative people who love jazz and discuss how it inspires them. 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

0: once. I think that it is best we build our little nest here to rest. Yes, yes.
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Hadrian Cunningham, this time as Professor Cunningham and his old school, with Donnie Alonzo on trombone with Sleepwalker's Serenade. Going to go now to Jessica Williams with a piece called The Quilt.

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1: Hi, I'm Scott Hanley here at the Pittsburgh Jazz Channel. It's late in the evening now, and we're not going to give you the jazz calendar of things that have already happened, but we want to remind you that there's a live jazz scene brewing all over town. I want to also let you know about the tune that we play behind us when we talk about the jazz scene in Pittsburgh. It's from trombonist J.J. Johnson. It also features Pittsburgh native Ray Brown on the bass, and it's called Coming Home. It's really apt for a station like WZUM, which is not just a music stream, but is also a Pittsburgh jazz channel, to make sure that we reiterate the phrase, coming home, because we are your home for jazz and making sure there is a home for jazz on the radio and all around the community. 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The Pittsburgh Jazz Channel, WZUM. Welcome home.

That is Ray Brown Jr. And from the CD, this is Ray Brown Jr., the song What a Difference a Day Made. Cannonball Adderley ahead of Ray doing Dat Dare from Them Dirty Blues. Brother Nat on there on cornet. Bobby Timmons, who wrote the song on piano on that with Cannonball. Two trombonists, Jay Ashby and Steve Davis ahead of that from Mistaken Identity with the song Nina Never Knew. And Jessica Williams did The Quilt from the CD called All Alone. Chuck Levin's here going to wrap up the hour with something from Wynton Marsalis. When I play this, I think so much of the Louis Armstrong version. I keep thinking I'm going to hear Louis come in after the second verse singing. Wynton Marsalis from Standard Time, Volume 2, Intimacy Calling, and When It's Sleepy Time Down South.

0: Horace Silver's Song for My Father, the first major recording date for Pittsburgh's legendary drummer, Roger Humphreys. It was an amazing record date for us as listeners, but also pretty amazing for Roger Humphreys himself.
1: Horace Silver was a great guy. I was fortunate enough to be in the band, you know, with him.
0: There's a drum solo on there, The Natives Are Restless Tonight.
1: Yes.
0: You tore it up on that.
1: Oh, thank you.
0: People don't recognize what a melodic and an exciting drum solo that is. You're used to drum solos being like machine guns and cannons going off, but that is such a propelling drum solo. It really, really takes over the tune in a most melodic way.
1: Well, I thank you so much for hearing, for you hearing it, you know. You had to hear it. Not just me playing it, but... And you could hear it that way. It's wonderful for me to be a drummer, man, and be able to not just play with the speed of my hand and the 1,000 notes at the same time and all that, but when I can relate something to you, you know, someone else.
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Smoke Gets in Your Eyes. That was Leslie Pinchik from a release. Well, Leslie on piano, but the title of the release, I tell you what, it's another great one. It's called You Eat My Food, You Drink My Wine, You Steal My Girl. Okay. No issues there. No, no, no. Jazz in the... In the Jazz Living Room, I'm Chuck Levins. Welcome, friends. Oh, boy. Richie Cole coming up. David K. Matthews, Dmitri Baevsky, Eli Yamin, and Evan Christopher. Some Grant Green and Lau Tizer and the band. And Duke Ellington as well, all coming up. Let's go now to a great one from Jazz in Hollywood. Steve White for you now. And the song, The Perfect Mate.

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It's named after the Thelonious Monk tune because that title says everything I want the show to be. Joyful, a little eccentric, and built on great rhythm. Mostly it's jazz, but you'll also hear bossa nova, blues, gospel, piano stylings from New Orleans, sounds that cross borders and decades. Some weeks it's a birthday tribute to one of the greats. Some weeks it's built around a theme. 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

David K. Matthews on piano, Nicholas Beard on the vocal, and the song I Want to Talk About You. Now to Dmitry Baevsky.

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That is a piece called Sad Lisa. It's being done there by the Lau Tizer Band in the CD called Songs from the Swing House, new release. Lau Tizer on piano. Toyota Hutchinson was the vocalist on that. Sad Lisa. Grant Green before that with My Little Suede Shoes. And Eli Yumin and Evan Christopher did Let His Love Take Me Higher. It's off of Louis Dream. Piano clarinet duo there. And Dmitry Baevsky on alto from Down With It in the song I'll String Along With You. Well, there you go. Yeah. Chuck Levin's here. And we're going to wrap up the hour now with some Duke Ellington. And this is off of Blues in Orbit. And the Duke Ellington All-Stars, as it says on the album cover. Here is the title track, Blues in Orbit.

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It's a CD for your gift of $120 to WZUM. This is a new musical project from Lighthouse Arts with great recordings of established Pittsburgh jazz artists, torchbearers who've kept the sounds vibrant, and new young lions blazing a musical trail with enthusiasm and vigor.

0: Recorded in Aspinwall at Hyde Studios, this CD features 22 musical notables from the Pittsburgh scene. Dwayne Dolphin, Sean Jones, Eric Johnson, Lou Stilute, Maureen Budway, Roger Humphreys, Dave Budway, James Moore, Emmett Goods, Jeff Bush, Eric DeFate, Robbie Edwards, Brett Williams, Paul Thompson, Thomas Wendt, Warren Wolfe, Benny Benack III, Michael Stevenson, Evan Hetrick, Anton DeFade, and George Hyde III. 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

WZOM is supported in part by Harry Connick Jr. at Heinz Hall, Wednesday, July 22nd. The New Orleans native who's known for his music as well as film, television, and Broadway, Harry Connick Jr., singer, composer, actor, at Heinz Hall for one show, Wednesday, July 22nd. Tickets and information at pittsburghsymphony.org.

What a nice performance. Oh, yeah. That's Stan Getz and Oscar Peterson together. It's actually the Oscar Peterson Trio featuring Stan Getz there. The song Three Little Words. Looking at the album cover, they're touting over 60 minutes of music. Wow. You know, that was a big deal back then. But you know what? Ah, but it is a wonderful 60 minutes. Yes, indeed. I see Ray Brown in the background of that album cover as well. Yeah, Chuck Levins here. Welcome to the Jazz Living Room, friends, where we are kicking back and getting into some really great adventures. Got some new music, some great classics, and, well, we got Gene Harris, Scott Hamilton coming up, Grover Mitchell, Corcoran Holt, Dave Brubeck, Joe Negri, John Proulx, and John McLaughlin as well, a guitarist. Yeah, you know John. Well, we got a new one from Tony and Pete Levin, the Levin Brothers. They really do some interesting twists on pieces that they just find or write. It's interesting. Well, anyway, this one is a piece from that was done by the progressive rock band King Crimson. Yeah, here's Tony and Pete Levin with Mate Kudasai.

Many sounds of summer to check out on the Jazz Central calendar at WZUM.org, including on Tuesday night, a tribute to Miles Davis from trumpeter Sean Jones back in town for a fundraiser event for the Pittsburgh International Jazz Festival at the August Wilson African American Cultural Center. Also this week on Friday, jazz flutist and composer Jamie Baum will be at MCG Jazz for a concert. Roger Humphrey's Jazz on the River boat ride comes up at the Gateway Clipper Fleet on Sunday at noon. And Jazz at the Ballroom at the Greer Cabaret Theater on July the 2nd. Those are just some of the special events coming up. You can find out about all of them at Jazz Central at WZUM.org. 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Welcome home.

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1: 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I'm Mike Canton, inviting you to join me every Saturday from 2 to 5 on WZUM, the Pittsburgh Jazz Channel.

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1: I have almost everything a human could desire, cars and houses.

John Prule on piano and vocal there from Say It, the song Something to Live For. And guitarist Joe Negri before that from Uptown Elegance and the song How My Heart Sings. And Dave Brubeck did Back Home Again in Indiana from Jazz Red Hot and Cool. Paul Desmond alongside as usual. Oh yeah. Chuck Levin's here. Going to go now to guitarist John McLaughlin. This is off of the release Thieves and Poets. The Algetta Guitar Quartet being featured on here. And the song is The Dolphin.

0: Jazz Central from WZUM.org. Sounds on this Tuesday include vocalist Grace Elliott at ADV's at 6:30. At 7 o'clock, Sean Jones at the trumpet with Miles at 100, a special event at the August Wilson African American Cultural Center, also a fundraiser for the Pittsburgh International Jazz Festival, featuring Sean on trumpet, Chris Coles on sax, Jeff Grubbs on bass, James Johnson III drums, Alton Merrill piano. 8 o'clock tonight, the jam session with Kenny Blake at Joey's The Edge in Export. Also, Howie Alexander, John Hall, and Dennis Garner with the smooth jam at the Genuine Pub in Verona. Wednesday, it's the Underground Funk Lab Band for the Jazz Workshop, Inc. on the front steps of the Carnegie Library in Homewood, unless there's inclement weather and they'll move it inside. The DiMuccio Duo tomorrow at the Uncork Jazz Club in Sharpsburg. Also, Megan Paulette at Eddie Merlot's downtown. A pairings series on Wednesday night, James Taylor and Carole King music in a jazz setting at Quinalma downtown. Chantal Joseph at Eddie V's on Wednesday. Kenny Blake and the New Hip at Asti's Italian Steakhouse in North Braddock. Plus Trombone Shorty in Orleans Avenue at Stage AE, and the Experimental Guitar Night 69 at Belfield Hall in Oakland. Thursday features Ronnie Weiss at the Mansions on 5th in Shadyside, Roger Barber Jazz Trio at Buonatardi Restaurant in Shadyside, also Danny Rechtenwald, Bryce Rabideau, and Justin Bendel for the Uncork Jazz Club in Sharpsburg, Paul Cosentino and the Boilermaker Jazz Band at Golden Age Beer Company Homestead, Anita Levels at Eddie V's, Thursday Night Jazz with the Soup Session Blends, Jazz and Hip Hop at Alphabet City on the North Side, a group led by James Johnson III, the Tim Stevens Project at Quinalma, Steel City Calypso at the Carnegie in Carnegie, and Skipolito featuring members of Northside at the Parkhouse on the North Side. 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

It's from a 60s, an early 60s release called Soul Brothers Soul Meeting. And it is the amazing Ray Charles on piano and Milt Jackson. Also featuring Oscar Pettiford on bass, Billy Mitchell on tenor sax. And in the background on that guitar, that was Skeeter Best. Oh, my goodness, yeah. Just love it. Song Blue Funk. Really tremendous stuff. Oh, yeah. We are here in the Jazz Living Room. That's where you've arrived. Hey, welcome, friends. We've got Nancy Banks coming up, and Van Morrison, Art Tatum, Charlie Bird, Bill Holman, and David Garfield, some Barney Kessel as well, all coming up here. As we kick back and get into it, we're going to start off this set with Ben Patterson from That Old Feeling, Ben on piano, Chris Flory on guitar, and Isn't She Lovely?

Many sounds of summer to check out on the Jazz Central calendar at WZUM.org, including on Tuesday night, a tribute to Miles Davis from trumpeter Sean Jones back in town for a fundraiser event for the Pittsburgh International Jazz Festival at the August Wilson African American Cultural Center. Also this week on Friday, jazz flutist and composer Jamie Baum will be at MCG Jazz for a concert. Roger Humphrey's Jazz on the River boat ride comes up at the Gateway Clipper Fleet on Sunday at noon. And Jazz at the Ballroom at the Greer Cabaret Theater on July the 2nd. Those are just some of the special events coming up. You can find out about all of them at Jazz Central at WZUM.org. The Pittsburgh Jazz Channel. Welcome home.

Van Morrison, yes, the one and the same. New release, and actually a couple of them. This one was off of Versatile, and of course the song Makin' Whoopee. Nancy Banks ahead of that with Coral Keys from Waves of Peace, featured Alexander McCabe on alto. Going to go now to Art Tatum and A Foggy Day.

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I want to thank you for your support of WZUM. 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

That's David Garfield. It's off of a release called Jazz Outside the Box. Oh my, yeah. David on the piano, Tom Scott being featured on tenor sax. Great sound, for sure. Oh, Bill Holman ahead of that with Star Eyes. Featured Vince Guaraldi on piano and Conti Condoli on trumpet. Charlie Bird did A Carol for All Seasons featuring Scott Hamilton on tenor. It's off of My Inspiration. And Art Tatum on piano with Foggy Day, featuring Benny Carter on alto. Chuck Levin's here. Going to wrap up the hour now with some Barney Kessel. From Barney Kessel Plays for Lovers, Ray Brown on bass and Shelly Mann on drums. And It Could Happen to You.

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That was Lester Young, recorded live in Washington, D.C. in 1956, Pennies from Heaven. Good morning and welcome to Morning Jazz. I'm Kate Borger. I'm so glad to be with you today, and I have so much great music to get to. This hour includes Jane Jarvis, David Benoit, Charlie Hayden, Dan Barrett and Tom Baker, Errol Garner, and guitarist Nate Najjar as well. Right now we're going to Pete Escovedo. The album is Rhythm of the Night, and the featured vocalist here is Cy Smith for this gorgeous tune, Until You Come Back to Me.

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From the album Waiting for Spring from the pianist David Benoit, we heard Some Other Sunset. And that was Emily Remmler on guitar there. Before that, Jane Jarvis on piano with Guru. I'm Kate Borger with you for Morning Jazz, and we are going next to Charlie Hayden's Quartet West, along with Alan Broadbent on piano, for the song Hermitage.

0: WZUM is supported in part by Harry Connick Jr. at Heinz Hall, Wednesday, July 22nd. The New Orleans native who's known for his music as well as film, television, and Broadway, Harry Connick Jr., singer, composer, actor, at Heinz Hall for one show, Wednesday, July 22nd. Tickets and information at pittsburghsymphony.org.
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A great sounding record from Dan Barrett and Tom Baker in Australia. Dan Barrett was on trumpet, Tom Baker on the alto sax, and the song was Through for the Night. Kate Borger here for Morning Jazz, and looking ahead at the hour, we have the Brent Fisher Orchestra and guitarist Nate Najjar coming up, but right now we're going to the great Errol Garner, such an important figure in jazz from Pittsburgh, Pennsylvania. Errol Garner from the album Close Up in Swing. We're going to hear a Cole Porter tune, You Do Something to Me.

That was a track from the Brent Fisher Orchestra's album Pictures at an Exhibition, featuring Larry Kuntz on guitar. We heard Promenade. Before that, little Cole Porter for your listening pleasure, You Do Something to Me from pianist Errol Garner. I'm Kate Borger. Thank you so much for tuning in to Morning Jazz. It's great to have you along. And I hope you like Bossa Nova, because I have a gorgeous one for you up next. It is Nate Najjar on guitar from his album Aquarela do Brasil, Brazilian watercolor. We're going to hear the song Double Rainbow, Chovendo no Roseira. That's Nate Najjar on guitar here on Morning Jazz.

0: Jazz Central from WZUM.org. Sounds on this Tuesday include vocalist Grace Elliott at ADV's at 6:30. At 7 o'clock, Sean Jones at the trumpet with Miles at 100, a special event at the August Wilson African American Cultural Center, also a fundraiser for the Pittsburgh International Jazz Festival, featuring Sean on trumpet, Chris Coles on sax, Jeff Grubbs on bass, James Johnson III drums, Alton Merrill piano. 8 o'clock tonight, the jam session with Kenny Blake at Joey's The Edge in Export. Also, Howie Alexander, John Hall, and Dennis Garner with the smooth jam at the Genuine Pub in Verona. Wednesday, it's the Underground Funk Lab Band for the Jazz Workshop, Inc. on the front steps of the Carnegie Library in Homewood, unless there's inclement weather and they'll move it inside. The DiMuccio Duo tomorrow at the Encore Jazz Club in Sharpsburg. Also, Megan Paulette at Eddie Merlot's downtown. A pairings series on Wednesday night, James Taylor and Carole King music in a jazz setting at Quilnalma downtown. Chantal Joseph at Eddie V's on Wednesday. Kenny Blake and the New Hip at Asti's Italian Steakhouse in North Braddock. Plus Trombone Shorty and Orleans Avenue at Stage AE. And the Experimental Guitar Night 69 at Belfield Hall in Oakland. Thursday features Ronnie Weiss at the Mansions on 5th in Shadyside, Roger Barber Jazz Trio at Buonatardi Restaurant in Shadyside, also Danny Rechtenwald, Bryce Rabideau, and Justin Bendel for the Uncork Jazz Club in Sharpsburg, Paul Cosentino and the Boilermaker Jazz Band at Golden Age Beer Company Homestead, Anita Levels at Eddie V's, Thursday Night Jazz with the Soup Session Blends, Jazz and Hip Hop at Alphabet City on the North Side, a group led by James Johnson III, the Tim Stevens Project at Quilnalma, Steel City Calypso at the Carnegie in Carnegie, and Skipolito featuring members of Northside at the Parkhouse on the North Side. 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
2: To start off the next hour of morning jazz, we'll hear from trombonist Kevin Stout and tenor saxophonist Brian Booth, a song called Aquarius Plateau.

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From the release Dial S for Sonny, that was Sonny Clark on piano, along with Art Farmer on trumpet, Curtis Fuller on trombone, and Hank Mobley on tenor sax. I'm Kate Borger, and you're tuned to Morning Jazz. We have a lot of great artists to get to this hour. Jimmy Ponder and Benny Carter, Eddie Daniels and Scott Hamilton, and lots more. Right now we're going to a Brazilian pianist and composer, Antonio Adolfo, and we're going to his album called Jobim Forever. This one is Road to the Sun, Estrada do Sol.

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Hi, I'm saxophonist Tony Campbell, and there's only one place to listen to jazz on the radio in Pittsburgh, WZUM, where jazz is the standard.

House is Not a Home. The vocalist there was Denise Donatelli. And before that, we heard from Jimmy Ponder and the song Watch What Happens. I'm Kate Borger, glad to be with you as always on Morning Jazz. And we are going next to a talented Israeli pianist and composer now based in New York City. His name is Yaniv Taubin.

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1: 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Sounds for this Tuesday, Grace Elliott at ADV's at 6:30. At 7 o'clock, trumpeter Sean Jones with Miles at 100 at the August Wilson African American Cultural Center as a fundraiser for the Pittsburgh International Jazz Festival. 8 o'clock tonight, the jam session with Kenny Blake at Joey's The Edge and Export, and Howie Alexander, John Hall, and Dennis Garner, the smooth jam at the Genuine Pub in Verona. 5 o'clock on Wednesday, the Underground Funk Lab 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Megan Paulette at Eddie Merlot's tomorrow at 6. Also a pairing series event with James Taylor and Carol King Music at Coolnalma downtown. Chantel Joseph at Eddie V's Wednesday. Kenny Blake and the New Hip at Astie's in North Braddock. Experimental Guitar Night 69 at Belfield Hall in Oakland. And Trombone Shorty at Orleans Avenue at Stage AE. 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

Off of the Benny Carter release songbook, Volume 2, we heard Blue Moonlight featuring Marlena Shaw on vocals. Still to come in this hour, guitarist Will Bernard and Scott Hamilton. Right now we're going to Eddie Daniels, multi-instrumentalist. Here he is recorded live at the Iridium and the song Resolution right here on Morning Jazz with Kate Borger.

Will Bernard was the guitarist. From his album Ancient Grains, we heard Boo Boo's Birthday. Well, somebody got a nice present from Will Bernard. Before that, we heard from Eddie Daniels and the song Resolution. I'm Kate Borger. Thank you for tuning in to Morning Jazz. Going next to Scott Hamilton on tenor saxophone with the drummer Jeff Hamilton, both recorded live in Bern. We're going to hear the song You and the Night and the Music.

0: Jazz Central from WZUM.org. Sounds on this Tuesday include vocalist Grace Elliott at ADV's at 6:30. At 7 o'clock, Sean Jones at the trumpet with Miles at 100, a special event at the August Wilson African American Cultural Center, also a fundraiser for the Pittsburgh International Jazz Festival, featuring Sean on trumpet, Chris Coles on sax, Jeff Grubbs on bass, James Johnson III drums, Alton Merrill piano. 8 o'clock tonight, the jam session with Kenny Blake at Joey's The Edge in Export. Also, Howie Alexander, John Hall, and Dennis Garner with the smooth jam at the Genuine Pub in Verona. Wednesday, it's the Underground Funk Lab Band for the Jazz Workshop, Inc. on the front steps of the Carnegie Library in Homewood, unless there's inclement weather and they'll move it inside. The DiMuccio Duo tomorrow at the Encore Jazz Club in Sharpsburg. Also, Megan Paulette at Eddie Merlot's downtown. A pairings series on Wednesday night, James Taylor and Carole King music in a jazz setting at Quilnalma downtown. Chantal Joseph at Eddie V's on Wednesday. Kenny Blake and the New Hip at Asti's Italian Steakhouse in North Braddock. 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And the Experimental Guitar Night 69 at Belfield Hall in Oakland. Thursday features Ronnie Weiss at the Mansions on 5th and Shadyside, Roger Barber Jazz Trio at Buonatardi Restaurant in Shadyside, also Danny Rechtenwald, Bryce Rabideau, and Justin Bendel for the Uncork Jazz Club in Sharpsburg, Paul Cosentino and the Boilermaker Jazz Band at Gold Age Beer Company Homestead, Anita Levels at Eddie V's, Thursday Night Jazz with the Soup Session Blends, Jazz and Hip Hop at Alphabet City on the North Side, a group led by James Johnson III, the Tim Stevens Project at Quilnalma, Steel City Calypso at the Carnegie in Carnegie, and Skipolito featuring members of Northside at the Parkhouse on the North Side. 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

Oh, what a beautiful morning. That's such a wonderful song. In its form in Oklahoma, in that kind of traditional musical setting, and jazzed up like Karen Allison's version with Kenny Barron on piano, John Patitucci on bass. Great version of that tune. I'm Kate Borger. Good morning to you, and hope yours is a beautiful morning as well, and I hope you have a beautiful day and that you can stay with me for a while for morning jazz. I have a lot of fine artists coming up like Diane Reeves, Corey Weeds, Houston Person, Rosanna Vitro, Wynton Kelly, Wes Montgomery, and Clark Terry all coming your way this hour. Up next, it is Jeremy Montero and Alberto Marsico, both on organ. The Jazz Blues Brothers album and the song Mount Olive.

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The song was Too Close for Comfort from Diane Reeves. I'm Kate Borger. Thank you so much for tuning in to Morning Jazz. And we have one now from the Gershwins. It is the song There's a Boat That's Leaving Soon for New York from Porgy and Bess. And it's a version from Corey Weeds, the tenor saxophonist, with strings. And the album is What Is There to Say? Corey Weeds here on Morning Jazz.

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A tribute to the American Songbook with tunes from the 20s, 30s, and 40s featuring an international lineup of musicians including Olivia Kindamo, Robbie Lee, Angela Gray, Felix Pikley, Wyatt Michael, and more. Accentuate the Positive, Thursday, July 2nd at the Greer Cabaret Theater. 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Many sounds of summer to check out on the Jazz Central calendar at WZUM.org, including on Tuesday night, a tribute to Miles Davis from trumpeter Sean Jones back in town for a fundraiser event for the Pittsburgh International Jazz Festival at the August Wilson African American Cultural Center. Also this week on Friday, jazz flutist and composer Jamie Baum will be at MCG Jazz for a concert. Roger Humphrey's Jazz on the River boat ride comes up at the Gateway Clipper Fleet on Sunday at noon. And Jazz at the Ballroom at the Greer Cabaret Theater on July the 2nd. Those are just some of the special events coming up. You can find out about all of them at Jazz Central at WZOM.org. The Pittsburgh Jazz Channel. Welcome home.

Rosanna Vitro was the vocalist for Foolin' Myself. Before that, You're My Everything. We heard from Houston Person's album, Personified. Kate Borger here. This is Morning Jazz. Thanks so much for being there. We're going to Wynton Kelly next with his trio, along with Wes Montgomery on guitar. And the song, What's New?

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You can get it 24 hours a day, and you need it 24 hours a day.

That song was appropriately titled Cute from the drummer Butch Miles with Frank West on flute and Kenny Drew Jr. on piano. Before that, the Wynton Kelly Trio and Wes Montgomery with What's New. Kate Borger here for Morning Jazz. What we have next for you is not new, but it is wonderful. It is Clark Terry on trumpet, Horace Parlin on piano, and from the album Intimate Stories, we're going to hear their version of Out of Nowhere.

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Joey DeFrancesco. We heard from the album More Music, Soul Dancing. I'm Kate Borger. Good morning to you and welcome to another hour of Morning Jazz with some really talented artists coming up this hour, including Ronnie Wells, Paul Shapiro, Stacey Griesbach, and Cannonball Adderley, among others. Up next, we're going to the album Smoke Sessions from the trumpeter Nicholas Payton, and this piece called No Lonely Nights. Here's Nicholas Payton on Morning Jazz.

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It's named after the Thelonious Monk tune because that title says everything I want the show to be. Joyful, a little eccentric, and built on great rhythm. 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

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I'm Mike Canton, inviting you to join me every Saturday from 2 to 5 on WZUM, the Pittsburgh Jazz Channel.

The glorious sound of a Gershwin tune, but not for me. That was Bob Kenmatsu on tenor sax with David Hazeltine on piano. Kate Borger with you on Morning Jazz, and going next to the South Korea-born, New York City-based alto saxophonist, arranger, and composer Purim Jin. And we're going to hear something from her album, The Real Blue. This is called The Night Shift Blues, Purim Jin on Morning Jazz.

You're Still on My Mind. The singer was Stacy Griesbach, and it's from her album, My George Jones Songbook, which is a very unusual thing, playing the songs of country music, George Jones, and jazz style. But that's what she's doing on her new album. I'm Kate Borger. Thank you so much for tuning into Morning Jazz. I have one more tune for you, and it is a wonderful tune. Absolutely wonderful. It's the song Soon, played here by Cannonball Adderley on saxophone, Nat Adderley on cornet, and the great Bobby Timmons on piano.

0: Horace Silver's Song for My Father, the first major recording date for Pittsburgh's legendary drummer, Roger Humphreys. It was an amazing record date for us as listeners, but also pretty amazing for Roger Humphreys himself.
1: Horace Silver was a great guy. I was fortunate enough to be in the band, you know, with him.
0: There's a drum solo on there, The Natives Are Restless Tonight.
1: Yes.
0: You
1: yes.
0: tore it up on that.
1: Oh, thank you.
0: People don't recognize what a melodic and an exciting drum solo that is. You're used to drum solos being like machine guns and cannons going off, but that is such a propelling drum solo. It really, really takes over the tune in a most melodic way.
1: Well, I thank you so much for hearing, for you hearing it, you know. You had to hear it. Not just me playing it, but... And you could hear it that way. It's wonderful for me to be a drummer, man, and be able to not just play with the speed of my hand and the thousand notes at the same time and all that, but when I can relate something to you, you know, someone else.
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Sounds for this Tuesday, Grace Elliott at ADV's at 6:30. At 7 o'clock, trumpeter Sean Jones with Miles at 100 at the August Wilson African American Cultural Center as a fundraiser for the Pittsburgh International Jazz Festival. 8 o'clock tonight, the jam session with Kenny Blake at Joey's The Edge and Export, and Howie Alexander, John Hall, and Dennis Garner, the smooth jam at the Genuine Pub in Verona. 5 o'clock on Wednesday, the Underground Funk Lab 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Megan Paulette at Eddie Merlot's tomorrow at 6. Also a pairing series event with James Taylor and Carol King Music at Quinalma downtown. Chantel Joseph at Eddie V's Wednesday. Kenny Blake and the New Hip at Astie's in North Braddock. Experimental Guitar Night 69 at Belfield Hall in Oakland. And Trombone Shorty at Orleans Avenue at Stage AE. 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

Oh, what a sound. That's off of Gentle Jaws. That's Eddie Lockjaw Davis with the song Softly, Baby. Oh, my. Ron Busted ahead of that with Love's Carousel. That's off of his release called Unlikely Valentine. Grant Green started off the set from the Complete Quartets with Sonny Clark on piano and the song Moon River. Chuck Levin's here. Welcome, welcome. I'm telling you, great stuff ahead. Boy, is this ever a combination for you. Oh, boy. Willie Nelson, okay, and Wynton Marsalis together, celebrating Ray Charles, featuring Norah Jones on the vocal. Here you go, okay? It's Makin' Whoopee.

0: 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AAMI offers instruction for all races, all ages, children through seniors. All are invited. The Afro-American Music Institute, 7131 Hamilton Avenue, Homewood, 412-241-6775.
1: Many sounds of summer to check out on the Jazz Central calendar at WZUM.org, including on Tuesday night, a tribute to Miles Davis from trumpeter Sean Jones back in town for a fundraiser event for the Pittsburgh International Jazz Festival at the August Wilson African American Cultural Center. 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Roger Humphrey's Jazz on the River boat ride comes up at the Gateway Clipper Fleet on Sunday at noon. And Jazz at the Ballroom at the Greer Cabaret Theater on July the 2nd. 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Welcome home.

The song is called I Mean You. That's Bobby Hutcherson from Four Seasons, featuring George Cables and Philly Joe Jones along with him there. Carol Robbins ahead of that with a song called The Chill. That's off of Taylor Street. Carol Robbins on harp and Bob Shepherd on tenor sax. Willie Nelson, Wynton Marcellus, and Nora Jones celebrating Ray Charles and doing the song Making Whoopee, which, of course, wasn't a Ray Charles piece at all. But anyway, a lot of fun nonetheless. Chuck Levin's here. Welcome. Here's Jimmy Ponder from Thumbs Up and the song Watch What Happens.

0: Jazz Central from WZUM.org. Sounds on this Tuesday include vocalist Grace Elliott at ADV's at 6:30. At 7 o'clock, Sean Jones at the trumpet with Miles at 100, a special event at the August Wilson African American Cultural Center, also a fundraiser for the Pittsburgh International Jazz Festival, featuring Sean on trumpet, Chris Coles on sax, Jeff Grubbs on bass, James Johnson III drums, Alton Merrill piano. 8 o'clock tonight, the jam session with Kenny Blake at Joey's The Edge and Export. Also, Howie Alexander, John Hall, and Dennis Garner with the smooth jam at the Genuine Pub in Verona. Wednesday, it's the Underground Funk Lab Band for the Jazz Workshop, Inc. on the front steps of the Carnegie Library in Homewood, unless there's inclement weather and they'll move it inside. The DiMuccio Duo tomorrow at the Encore Jazz Club in Sharpsburg. Also, Megan Paulette at Eddie Merlot's downtown. A pairings series on Wednesday night, James Taylor and Carole King music in a jazz setting at Quilnalma downtown. Chantal Joseph at Eddie V's on Wednesday. 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And the Experimental Guitar Night 69 at Belfield Hall in Oakland. Thursday features Ronnie Weiss at the Mansions on 5th and Shadyside, Roger Barber Jazz Trio at Bonatardi Restaurant in Shadyside, also Danny Rechtenwald, Bryce Rabideau, and Justin Bendel for the Encore Jazz Club in Sharpsburg, Paul Cosentino and the Boilermaker Jazz Band at Golden Age Beer Company Homestead, Anita Levels at Eddie V's, Thursday Night Jazz with the Soup Session Blends, Jazz and 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Northside at the Parkhouse on the North Side. 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
0: Well, Sean Jones, it's great to get back together with you, and you are coming back to Pittsburgh for a very special event to help support the Pittsburgh International Jazz Festival at the August Wilson African American Cultural Center on June 23rd. It's Sean Jones for Miles at 100.
2: Miles 100 is sort of self-explanatory. This is 100 years of Miles being on Earth in some form or another. So we're going to pay homage. And we also have the centennial of Coltrane and Ray Brown and, you know, folks like that. Janice, who is the CEO of the August Wilson Center, she asked me if I would be into doing this Miles concert to support the festival. Miles said it best, it's social music. And so when we look at what that truly means, it means that we have to show up for each other. It means that we have to galvanize in crucial moments and be gracious and have gratitude and grace when we have the opportunity to come together in celebratory moments. So our whole human experience is needed. And this is one of those times that we can come together, celebrate the longevity of the festival while ensuring that it stays around.
0: Now, Miles Davis had quite an oeuvre, multiple versions of Miles over the course of his decades of career. We would identify you with some certain areas of it with your typical catalog of recording, but I think you can touch on any bit of it, really, when you're doing an event like this.
2: Man, that's very difficult for me to do because I absolutely love all of the eras, if you will, of Miles's contribution, all the way back to his first recording that he did with Charlie Parker. I mean, who would have thought to use Charlie Parker on tenor saxophone? So he showed you right away that he was going to think differently. Then we move ahead to his contributions and his collaborations with Gil Evans. I love all of that stuff. I love both quintet eras, if you will, you know, the old quintet with Train and Jimmy Cobb or Philly Joe Jones and Paul Chambers and Wynton Kelly or Red Garland. I love all of that stuff. I also love the stuff he did with Herbie, Wayne, Ron, and Tony later on. I love the stuff he did with Marcus Miller. I love all of that stuff, man. So there isn't an era of Miles Davis that I don't love. And it's been a great privilege in my life to be able to sort of do tributes along the way for the past two, almost three decades covering pretty much the vast majority of all of that stuff. The folks that I'm bringing in are actually local guys. The last concert that I did in Pittsburgh in Observatory Hill, we played a concert and it was very emotional. Alton Merrill on piano, Jeff Grubbs on the bass, James Johnson on drums. For this particular concert, it's coming up here, we're adding Chris Coles on tenor, but it was just a quartet that particular night. And I remember we ended the concert, man, and a storm came just like that. Started thundering and lightning. It was just like the tears rolled, you know. So I wanted to, and I asked Janice about this. I said, well, we can bring in some cats, but why not use this band? So it'll be kind of like almost like a return, if you will. So I'm looking forward to playing with these guys. Pittsburgh is this beautifully sort of safe haven, if you will. So I had to leave to sort of get a lot of this together. And I'm thankful that I had the opportunity to grow as a musician, as a player, but also as a man.
0: But you never really leave. So we're all still connected. We're all still connected.
2: Oh, man, I'll always be a Pittsburgher at heart, you know, Northeast Ohio guy at heart. That's where my heart is always, man. I love Baltimore. I love the city. But I know where my home is, you know.
0: Sean Jones, Miles at 100, August Wilson African American Cultural Center on Tuesday, June 23rd. It is a fundraiser. The tickets are priced accordingly, but it's very important to make sure that Pittsburgh shows up so we can continue to show up with the Jazz Festival come in September and for years and years to come. So thank you for being a part of this, Sean.
2: Absolutely. Anytime, man. And yes, folks, please do come out. You know, things don't just magically stay and appear. You got to put your energy and support and love behind it.
0: WZUM is supported in part by Harry Connick Jr. at Hines Hall, Wednesday, July 22nd. The New Orleans native who's known for his music as well as film, television, and Broadway, Harry Connick Jr., singer, composer, actor, at Hines Hall for one show, Wednesday, July 22nd. 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

That's off of a very fun release called Jazz Loves Disney. Oh my, yes. The Bare Necessities being done there by Melody Gardot. Yeah. Papa John DeFrancesco ahead of that with Minor Chant. And it's off of a release called Jumpin' Johnny DeFrancesco. Okay. Well, Luke Selleck started off the set with the song called Brothers, from his release called Alchemist. Featured Jimmy Green on tenor sax, along with Luke Selleck. Chuck Levin's here. Welcome, welcome. George Katsiroulos for you now. This is off of On the Rebop, the song Kokomo.

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Go from Booker T and the MGs to Stevie Wonder, Rufus and Chaka Khan, to Maceo Parker, Mavis Staples, and much more, while connecting with sounds of jazz, blues, and much, much more. I'm Mike Canton, inviting you to join me every Saturday from 2 to 5 on WZUM, the Pittsburgh Jazz Channel.

The song Show Me. Oh, that's Jack Wilkins off of the release called Until It's Time. Claire Daly before that with I Want You Back. That's from Jazz Interpretations of Classic Motown 45s. Claire Daly on baritone sax. Man, I love that sound. George Katsirilo started off the set with Kokomo from On the Rebop. The name of that CD, Kokomo. Anyway, Chuck Levin's here. Welcome. Oh, welcome. Yeah, we got, this is so good. I'm telling you, Brother Jack McDuff for you now. Oh, you can just feel it. I'm telling you, it's After Hours.

0: Horace Silver's Song for My Father, the first major recording date for Pittsburgh's legendary drummer, Roger Humphreys. It was an amazing record date for us as listeners, but also pretty amazing for Roger Humphreys himself.
1: Horace Silver was a great guy. I was fortunate enough to be in the band, you know, with him.
0: There's a drum solo on there, The Natives Are Restless Tonight.
1: Yes.
0: You tore it up on that.
1: Oh, thank you.
0: People don't recognize what a melodic and an exciting drum solo that is. You're used to drum solos being like machine guns and cannons going off, but that is such a propelling drum solo. It really, really takes over the tune in a most melodic way.
1: Well, I thank you so much for hearing, for you hearing it, you know. You had to hear it. Not just me playing it, but and you could hear it that way. It's wonderful for me to be a drummer, man, and be able to not just play with the speed of my hand and the thousand notes at the same time and all that, but when I can relate something to you, you know, someone else.
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Anytime you want to hear this music, it's right here. Anytime you want to hear some of the legends of jazz from Pittsburgh, Ahmad Jamal, George Benson, Art Blakey, Billy Eckstein, Stanley Turrentine, Mary Lou Williams, Earl Hines, they're all right here. You will hear them when you listen to WZUM. And right now, we're asking for your help in making more of this music possible. 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Thank you.

From that great release, Someday My Prince Will Come. Of course, Miles Davis and I Thought About You. Featuring Hank Mobley on tenor sax. What a great mood. And just, love it. Lester Young and Teddy Wilson ahead of that with Love Is Here to Stay. That's off of Prez and Teddy. Yeah. And a new one from Johanna Silanpa ahead of that. The song Everything I've Got Belongs to You. That's off of a release called From This Side. And it features Ingrid Jensen on trumpet. Chuck Levin's here. Gonna continue on now with another new one. This is Maya Ray and the title track to Maya's release, Sapphire Birds.

WZUM is supported in part by Harry Connick Jr. at Heinz Hall, Wednesday, July 22nd. The New Orleans native who's known for his music as well as film, television, and Broadway, Harry Connick Jr., singer, composer, actor, at Heinz Hall for one show, Wednesday, July 22nd. Tickets and information at pittsburghsymphony.org. 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Sounds for this Tuesday, Grace Elliott at ADV's at 6:30. At 7 o'clock, trumpeter Sean Jones with Miles at 100 at the August Wilson African American Cultural Center as a fundraiser for the Pittsburgh International Jazz Festival. 8 o'clock tonight, the jam session with Kenny Blake at Joey's The Edge and Export, and Howie Alexander, John Hall, and Dennis Garner, the smooth jam at the Genuine Pub in Verona. 5 o'clock on Wednesday, the Underground Funk Lab 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Megan Paulette at Eddie Merlot's tomorrow at 6. Also a pairing series event with James Taylor and Carol King Music at Quinalma downtown. Chantel Joseph at Eddie V's Wednesday. Kenny Blake and the New Hip at Astie's in North Braddock. Experimental Guitar Night 69 at Belfield Hall in Oakland. And Trombone Shorty at Orleans Avenue at Stage AE. 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

The Ruby and the Pearl. Wayne Shorter. What a sound man. That's off of Second Generation. Cedar Walton along with Wayne there on piano. Art Blakey on drums. Can't go wrong there. No way. Oh, my. Kenny Barron ahead of that with Maria Isabel from Lemuria Seascape. And Maya Ray with a new one. And the title track to that release called Sapphire Birds. Vince May on trumpet, along with Maya Ray. Chuck Levin's here, gonna continue on here. Man, look at this. We got Billy Taylor coming up, John Stein, and the Oscar Peterson Trio as well. But let's start off this set with Vincent Herring from Jobim for Lovers and Este Su Olhar.

0: 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It's a marvelous telling of just a part of an important story of Pittsburgh and of jazz in America. We Knew What We Had, The Story of Pittsburgh Jazz. 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

house to take her to a dance, and we were going to have a steak, but when I knocked upon the door, there was no answer. Lord, in the morning, don't you know, I'd never even thought that while I was standing around and waiting, she was halfway out of town. I figured maybe she had gone out to the store to get a couple things she needed, cause she knew I'd wait around. I sat down on the steps and smoked a cigarette, cause I just knew that she'd be back in plenty of time. The first thing I knew, an hour, then two, and then three went by. All my cigarettes were gone, and I was wondering to myself, what in the world has happened? When the lady from next door came up to me and said, I know you're the fella that's been coming around. I don't know how this is gonna sound, but Virginia's out of town, and she told me.

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Go from Booker T and the MGs to Stevie Wonder, Rufus and Chaka Khan, to Maceo Parker, Mavis Staples, and much more, while connecting with sounds of jazz, blues, and much, much more. I'm Mike Canton, inviting you to join me every Saturday from 2 to 5 on WZUM, the Pittsburgh Jazz Channel.

That's from the Whisper Not release. That right there is Peter Cavanaugh on guitar with DJ Bonebreak on vibes and that great piece, Emily, Peter Cavanaugh. The Amp Trio did Sunny Summer ahead of that from the release called Three. And James Moody with Disappointed from the Prestige Records story featured Eddie Jefferson vocalizing on there. Oh, boy. Chuck Levin's here. We got Zoot Sims coming up, Kathy Cousins, Coleman Hawkins, Felix Pekeli, and Leroy Jones. Oh, I tell you what, let's get into it. Got Mark Lewis here from the New York Sessions. He's on alto. George Cable's on piano. Mark Lewis with Connie.

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Sounds for this Tuesday, Grace Elliott at ADV's at 6:30. At 7 o'clock, trumpeter Sean Jones with Miles at 100 at the August Wilson African American Cultural Center as a fundraiser for the Pittsburgh International Jazz Festival. 8 o'clock tonight, the jam session with Kenny Blake at Joey's The Edge and Export, and Howie Alexander, John Hall, and Dennis Garner, the smooth jam at the Genuine Pub in Verona. 5 o'clock on Wednesday, the Underground Funk Lab 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Megan Paulette at Eddie Merlot's tomorrow at 6. Also a pairing series event with James Taylor and Carole King Music at Coolnelma downtown. Chantel Joseph at Eddie V's Wednesday. Kenny Blake and the New Hip at Astie's in North Braddock. Experimental Guitar Night 69 at Belfield Hall in Oakland. And Trombone Shorty at Orleans Avenue at Stage AE. 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

Spring is where you are. Well, that's Kathy Cousins with her interpretation of that. From The Space Between, along with Kathy there was Tamir Hendelman on piano. Spring is where you are. Yeah. Zoot Sims before that, Within the Middle of a Kiss, from Zoot's Only a Rose release. C's Slinger being featured on piano on that. And Mark Lewis did the song Connie from the New York session, with George Cables helping out there alongside. Chuck Levins here, got some Coleman Hawkins for you now. And this features Kenny Burrell and Ron Carter. This is off of The Hawk Relaxes, and the song...

0: Jazz Central from WZUM.org. Sounds on this Tuesday include vocalist Grace Elliott at ADV's at 6:30. At 7 o'clock, Sean Jones at the trumpet with Miles at 100, a special event at the August Wilson African American Cultural Center, also a fundraiser for the Pittsburgh International Jazz Festival, featuring Sean on trumpet, Chris Coles on sax, Jeff Grubbs on bass, James Johnson III drums, Alton Merrill piano. 8 o'clock tonight, the jam session with Kenny Blake at Joey's The Edge and Export. Also, Howie Alexander, John Hall, and Dennis Garner with the smooth jam at the Genuine Pub in Verona. Wednesday, it's the Underground Funk Lab Band for the Jazz Workshop, Inc. on the front steps of the Carnegie Library in Homewood, unless there's inclement weather and they'll move it inside. The DiMuccio Duo tomorrow at the Encore Jazz Club in Sharpsburg. Also, Megan Paulette at Eddie Merlot's downtown. A pairings series on Wednesday night, James Taylor and Carole King music in a jazz setting at Quinalma downtown. Chantal Joseph at Eddie V's on Wednesday. 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And the Experimental Guitar Night 69 at Belfield Hall in Oakland. Thursday features Ronnie Weiss at the Mansions on 5th and Shadyside, Roger Barber Jazz Trio at Buonatardi Restaurant in Shadyside, also Danny Rechtenwald, Bryce Rabideau, and Justin Bendel for the Encore Jazz Club in Sharpsburg, Paul Cosentino and the Boilermaker Jazz Band at Golden Age Beer Company Homestead, Anita Levels at Eddie V's, Thursday Night Jazz with the Soup Session Blends, Jazz and 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Northside at the Parkhouse on the North Side. 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
0: Well, Sean Jones, it is great to get back together with you, and you are coming back to Pittsburgh for a very special event to help support the Pittsburgh International Jazz Festival at the August Wilson African American Cultural Center on June 23rd. It's Sean Jones for Miles at 100.
2: Miles 100 is sort of self-explanatory. This is 100 years of Miles being on Earth in some form or another. So we're going to pay homage. And we also have the centennial of Coltrane and Ray Brown and, you know, folks like that. Janice, who is the CEO of the August Wilson Center, she asked me if I would be into doing this Miles concert to support the festival. Miles said it best, it's social music. And so when we look at what that truly means, it means that we have to show up for each other. It means that we have to galvanize in crucial moments and be gracious and have gratitude and grace when we have the opportunity to come together in celebratory moments. So our whole human experience is needed. And this is one of those times that we can come together, celebrate the longevity of the festival while ensuring that it stays around.
0: Now, Miles Davis had quite an oeuvre, multiple versions of Miles over the course of his decades of career. We would identify you with some certain areas of it with your typical catalog of recording, but I think you can touch on any bit of it, really, when you're doing an event like this.
2: Man, that's very difficult for me to do because I absolutely love all of the eras, if you will, of Miles's contribution, all the way back to his first recording that he did with Charlie Parker. I mean, who would have thought to use Charlie Parker on tenor saxophone? So he showed you right away that he was going to think differently. Then we move ahead to his contributions and his collaborations with Gil Evans. I love all of that stuff. I love both quintet eras, if you will, you know, the old quintet with Train and Jimmy Cobb or Philly Joe Jones and Paul Chambers and Wynton Kelly or Red Garland. I love all of that stuff. I also love the stuff he did with Herbie, Wayne, Ron, and Tony later on. I love the stuff he did with Marcus Miller. I love all of that stuff, man. So there isn't an era of Miles Davis that I don't love. And it's been a great privilege in my life to be able to sort of do tributes along the way for the past two, almost three decades covering pretty much the vast majority of all of that stuff. The folks that I'm bringing in are actually local guys. The last concert that I did in Pittsburgh in Observatory Hill, we played a concert and it was very emotional. Alton Merrill on piano, Jeff Grubbs on the bass, James Johnson on drums. For this particular concert, it's coming up here. We're adding Chris Coles on tenor, but it was just a quartet that particular night. And I remember we ended the concert, man, and a storm came just like that. Started thundering and lightning. And it was just like the tears rolled, you know. So I wanted to, and I asked Janice about this. I said, well, we can bring in some cats, but why not use this band? So it'll be kind of like almost like a return, if you will. So I'm looking forward to playing with these guys. Pittsburgh is this beautifully sort of safe haven, if you will. I had to leave to sort of get a lot of this together. And I'm thankful that I had the opportunity to grow as a musician, as a player, but also as a man.
0: But you never really leave. So we're all still connected. We're all still connected.
2: Oh, man, I'll always be a Pittsburgher at heart, you know, Northeast Ohio guy at heart. That's where my heart is always, man. I love Baltimore. I love the city, but I know where my home is, you know.
0: Sean Jones, Miles at 100, August Wilson African American Cultural Center on Tuesday, June 23rd. It is a fundraiser. The tickets are priced accordingly, but it's very important to make sure that Pittsburgh shows up so we can continue to show up with the Jazz Festival come in September and for years and years to come. So thank you for being a part of this, Sean.
2: Absolutely. Anytime, man. Yes, folks, please do come out. You know, things don't just magically stay and appear. You got to put your energy and support and love behind it.
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Red Garland from Red's Blues, and a piece featuring Coleman Hawkins on tenor sax, and the song Red Beans. Yeah. Hey, friends. Chuck Lovins here in the Jazz Living Room. I'm kicking back with the coffee, the CDs, some really great adventures here. Eddie Jefferson coming up. Professor Cunningham and his old school. Well, yeah. Jessica Williams. Jay Ashby and Steve Davis together, Cannonball Adderley, Ray Brown Jr., and Wynton Marsalis as well. And we're going to go to a piece to start off this set with from Keith Jarrett, Gary Peacock, and Jack DeJohnette together. This is really nice. It's from a release called After the Fall, and it's a version they have of Old Folks.

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Hadrian Cunningham, this time as Professor Cunningham and his old school, with Donnie Alonzo on trombone, with Sleepwalker's Serenade. Going to go now to Jessica Williams with a piece called The Quilt.

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A tribute to the American Songbook with tunes from the 20s, 30s, and 40s featuring an international lineup of musicians including Olivia Kindamo, Robbie Lee, Angela Gray, Felix Pikley, Wyatt Michael, and more. Accentuate the Positive, Thursday, July 2nd at the Greer Cabaret Theater. 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Many sounds of summer to check out on the Jazz Central calendar at WZUM.org, including on Tuesday night, a tribute to Miles Davis from trumpeter Sean Jones back in town for a fundraiser event for the Pittsburgh International Jazz Festival at the August Wilson African American Cultural Center. Also this week on Friday, jazz flutist and composer Jamie Baum will be at MCG Jazz for a concert. Roger Humphrey's Jazz on the River boat ride comes up at the Gateway Clipper Fleet on Sunday at noon. And Jazz at the Ballroom at the Greer Cabaret Theater on July the 2nd. Those are just some of the special events coming up. You can find out about all of them at Jazz Central at WZUM.org. The Pittsburgh Jazz Channel. Welcome home.

That is Ray Brown Jr. And from the CD, this is Ray Brown Jr., the song What a Difference a Day Made. Cannonball Adderley ahead of Ray doing Dat Dare from Them Dirty Blues. Brother Nat on there on cornet. Bobby Timmons, who wrote the song on piano on that with Cannonball. Two trombonists, Jay Ashby and Steve Davis ahead of that from Mistaken Identity with the song Nina Never Knew. And Jessica Williams did The Quilt from the CD called All Alone. Chuck Levin's here going to wrap up the hour with something from Wynton Marsalis. When I play this, I think so much of the Louis Armstrong version. I keep thinking I'm going to hear Louis come in after the second verse singing. Wynton Marsalis from Standard Time, Volume 2, Intimacy Calling, and When It's Sleepy Time Down South.

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Smoke Gets in Your Eyes. That was Leslie Pinchik from a release. Well, Leslie on piano, but the title of the release, I tell you what, it's another great one. It's called You Eat My Food, You Drink My Wine, You Steal My Girl. Okay. No issues there. No. Jazz in the... In the Jazz Living Room, I'm Chuck Levins. Welcome, friends. Oh, boy. Richie Cole coming up. David K. Matthews, Dmitri Baevsky, Eli Yamin, and Evan Christopher. Some Grant Green and Lau Tizer and the band. And Duke Ellington as well, all coming up. Let's go now to a great one from Jazz in Hollywood. Steve White for you now. And the song, The Perfect Mate.

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And she was absolutely right. 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Anytime you want to hear this music, it's right here. Anytime you want to hear some of the legends of jazz from Pittsburgh, Ahmad Jamal, George Benson, Art Blakey, Billy Eckstein, Stanley Turrentine, Mary Lou Williams, Earl Hines, they're all right here. 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

David K. Matthews on piano, Nicholas Beard on the vocal, and the song I Want to Talk About You. Now to Dmitry Baevsky.

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That is a piece called Sad Lisa. It's being done there by the Lau Tizer Band in the CD called Songs from the Swing House, new release. Lau Tizer on piano. Toyota Hutchinson was the vocalist on that, Sad Lisa. Grant Green before that with My Little Suede Shoes. And Eli Yumin and Evan Christopher did Let His Love Take Me Higher. It's off of Louis' Dream. Piano clarinet duo there. And Dmitry Baevsky on alto from Down With It in the song I'll String Along With You. Well, there you go. Yeah. Chuck Levin's here. And we're going to wrap up the hour now with some Duke Ellington. And this is off of Blues in Orbit. And the Duke Ellington All-Stars, as it says on the album cover. Here is the title track, Blues in Orbit.

Hi, I'm Bill Cunliffe. I'm a jazz pianist, composer, and arranger, and I live in Los Angeles. It wasn't really until I heard Oscar Peterson as a junior in college that I really turned my head entirely towards jazz and kind of gave up playing classical music, which I had done primarily up to that point. I started playing jazz junior year, and Duke had just started a jazz ensemble then. And then senior year, the Black Studies Department brought Mary Lou Williams in to teach because she was my first jazz piano teacher at Duke University. And I started hanging out with Mary Lou and learning about all the great musicians that she had worked with. And she was one of those people, even though she started with boogie woogie and swing, she learned how to play bebop and she learned how to play very avant-garde music. And she did it all beautifully. And she turned me on to jazz there. That's our responsibility, is to keep the memory of the greats alive and to create new music. We are living, breathing. We all compose. I mean, Jerry Allen, what a great example of someone who thoroughly in the tradition of jazz, but created a whole body of music that was totally her own and very modern and interesting and compelling based on the music of the past. I was a real fan of her music. She was a mysterious and wonderful person, and we miss her a lot. I did write a lot of music for Buddy Rich in the 80s, which was a fun and interesting assignment. He was actually very good to his arrangements, and in fact, I loved writing for him because if you wrote a chart for him, he wouldn't yell at you for a good 6 weeks. This is pianist Bill Cunliffe urging you to support public radio in Pittsburgh, WZUM.

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WZUM is supported in part by Harry Connick Jr. at Heinz Hall, Wednesday, July 22nd. The New Orleans native who's known for his music as well as film, television, and Broadway, Harry Connick Jr., singer, composer, actor, at Heinz Hall for one show, Wednesday, July 22nd. Tickets and information at pittsburghsymphony.org.

What a nice performance. Oh, yeah. That's Stan Getz and Oscar Peterson together. It's actually the Oscar Peterson Trio featuring Stan Getz there. The song Three Little Words. Looking at the album cover, they're touting over 60 minutes of music. Wow. You know, that was a big deal back then. But you know what? Ah, but it is a wonderful 60 minutes. Yes, indeed. I see Ray Brown in the background of that album cover as well. Yeah, Chuck Levins here. Welcome to the Jazz Living Room, friends, where we are kicking back and getting into some really great adventures. Got some new music, some great classics, and, well, we got Gene Harris, Scott Hamilton coming up, Grover Mitchell, Corcoran Holtz, Dave Brubeck, Joe Negri, John Proulx, and John McLaughlin as well, a guitarist. Yeah, you know John. Well, we got a new one from Tony and Pete Levin, the Levin Brothers. They really do some interesting twists on pieces that they just find or write. It's interesting. Well, anyway, this one is a piece from that was done by the progressive rock band King Crimson. Yeah, here's Tony and Pete Levin with Mate Kudasai.

0: 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On my show, Jazz Inspired, I talk with fascinating creative people who love jazz and discuss how it inspires them. 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

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Sounds for this Tuesday, Grace Elliott at ADV's at 6:30. At 7 o'clock, trumpeter Sean Jones with Miles at 100 at the August Wilson African American Cultural Center as a fundraiser for the Pittsburgh International Jazz Festival. 8 o'clock tonight, the jam session with Kenny Blake at Joey's The Edge and Export, and Howie Alexander, John Hall, and Dennis Garner, the smooth jam at the Genuine Pub in Verona. 5 o'clock on Wednesday, the Underground Fab Band 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Chantel Joseph at Eddie V's Wednesday, Kenny Blake and the New Hip at Astie's in North Braddock, Experimental Guitar Night 69 at Belfield Hall in Oakland, and Trombone Shorty at Orleans Avenue at Stage AE. 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
1: I have almost everything a human could desire. Cars and houses, bear

John Pruhl on piano and vocal there from Say It, the song Something to Live For. And guitarist Joe Negri before that from Uptown Elegance and the song How My Heart Sings. And Dave Brubeck did Back Home Again in Indiana from Jazz Red Hot and Cool. Paul Desmond alongside as usual. Oh yeah. Chuck Levin's here. Going to go now to guitarist John McLaughlin. This is off of the release Thieves and Poets. The Algetta Guitar Quartet being featured on here. And the song is The Dolphin.

0: Jazz Central from WZUM.org. Sounds on this Tuesday include vocalist Grace Elliott at ADV's at 6:30. At 7 o'clock, Sean Jones at the trumpet with Miles at 100, a special event at the August Wilson African American Cultural Center, also a fundraiser for the Pittsburgh International Jazz Festival, featuring Sean on trumpet, Chris Coles on sax, Jeff Grubbs on bass, James Johnson III drums, Alton Merrill piano. 8 o'clock tonight, the jam session with Kenny Blake at Joey's The Edge in Export. Also, Howie Alexander, John Hall, and Dennis Garner with the Smooth Jam at the Genuine Pub in Verona. Wednesday, it's the Underground Funk Lab Band for the Jazz Workshop, Inc. on the front steps of the Carnegie Library in Homewood, unless there's inclement weather and they'll move it inside. The DiMuccio Duo tomorrow at the Encore Jazz Club in Sharpsburg. Also, Megan Paulette at Eddie Merlot's downtown. Chantal Joseph at Eddie V's on Wednesday. Kenny Blake and the New Hip at Asti's Italian Steakhouse in North Braddock. Plus Trombone Shorty and Orleans Avenue at Stage AE. And the Experimental Guitar Night 69 at Belfield Hall in Oakland. Thursday features Ronnie Weiss at the Mansions on 5th in Shadyside. Roger Barber Jazz Trio at Buonatardi Restaurant in Shadyside. Also, Danny Rechtenwald, Bryce Rabideau, and Justin Bendel for the Uncork Jazz Club in Sharpsburg. Paul Cosentino and the Boilermaker Jazz Band at Golden Age Beer Company Homestead. Anita Levels at Eddie V's. Thursday Night Jazz with the Soup Session Blends, Jazz and Hip Hop at Alphabet City on the North Side, a group led by James Johnson III. The Tim Stevens Project at Quinella. Steel City Calypso at the Carnegie in Carnegie. And Skipolito featuring members of Northside at the Park House on the North Side. 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

It's from a 60s, an early 60s release called Soul Brothers Soul Meeting. And it is the amazing Ray Charles on piano and Milt Jackson. Also featuring Oscar Pettiford on bass, Billy Mitchell on tenor sax. And in the background on that guitar, that was Skeeter Best. Oh, my goodness, yeah. Just love it. Song Blue Funk. Really tremendous stuff. Oh, yeah. We are here in the Jazz Living Room. That's where you've arrived. Hey, welcome, friends. We've got Nancy Banks coming up, and Van Morrison, Art Tatum, Charlie Bird, Bill Holman, and David Garfield, some Barney Kessel as well, all coming up here. As we kick back and get into it, we're going to start off this set with Ben Patterson from That Old Feeling, Ben on piano, Chris Flory on guitar, and Isn't She Lovely?

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It's named after the Thelonious Monk tune because that title says everything I want the show to be. Joyful, a little eccentric, and built on great rhythm. Mostly it's jazz, but you'll also hear bossa nova, blues, gospel, piano stylings from New Orleans, sounds that cross borders and decades. Some weeks it's a birthday tribute to one of the greats, some weeks it's built around a theme, and some weeks it's just an hour of music I love and want to share with you. 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

Van Morrison, yes, the one and the same. New release, and actually a couple of them. This one was off of Versatile, and of course the song Makin' Whoopee. Nancy Banks ahead of that with Coral Keys from Waves of Peace, featured Alexander McCabe on alto. Going to go now to Art Tatum and A Foggy Day.

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That's David Garfield. It's off of a release called Jazz Outside the Box. Oh my, yeah. David on piano, Tom Scott being featured on tenor sax. Great sound, for sure. Oh, Bill Holman ahead of that with Star Eyes. Featured Vince Guaraldi on piano and Conti Condoli on trumpet. Charlie Bird did A Carol for All Seasons featuring Scott Hamilton on tenor. It's off of My Inspiration. And Art Tatum on piano with Foggy Day, featuring Benny Carter on alto. Chuck Levin's here. Going to wrap up the hour now with some Barney Kessel. From Barney Kessel Plays for Lovers, Ray Brown on bass and Shelley Mann on drums. And It Could Happen to You.

0: Horace Silver's Song for My Father, the first major recording date for Pittsburgh's legendary drummer, Roger Humphreys. It was an amazing record date for us as listeners, but also pretty amazing for Roger Humphreys himself.
1: Horace Silver was a great guy. I was fortunate enough to be in the band, you know, with him.
0: There's a drum solo on there, The Natives Are Restless Tonight.
1: Yes.
0: You tore it up on that.
1: Oh, thank you.
0: People don't recognize what a melodic and an exciting drum solo that is. You're used to drum solos being like machine guns and cannons going off, but that is such a propelling drum solo. It really, really takes over the tune in a most melodic way.
1: Well, I thank you so much for hearing, for you hearing it, you know. You had to hear it. Not just me playing it, but... And you could hear it that way. It's wonderful for me to be a drummer, man, and be able to not just play with the speed of my hand and the thousand notes at the same time and all that, but when I can relate something to you, you know, someone else.
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That was David Chesky and his ensemble doing Club del Sol. It's from the album that bears the same title. It's on the Chesky label, of course. Starting things off here for this hour of Tuesday Jazz. I'm Tony Mowat. Thank you once again for sharing the jazz with me. A lot of good music for you this hour. Here's Milt Jackson and Coleman Hawkins. This is from their Beanbags, a very popular thing, too, that also features Kenny Burrell on guitar. This is called Sandra's Blues.

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Alan Harris and Ooh, You Make Me Tingle. The songs of Billy Strayhorn. Billy Strayhorn, born and raised in Pittsburgh, as was Alan Harris. Before that, Milt Jackson with Coleman Hawkins doing Sandra's Blues. I'm Tony Moad. Let's continue here with Tuesday Jazz. Wayne Bergeron. This is called High Clouds and a Good Chance of Wayne.

0: WZOM is supported in part by Harry Connick Jr. at Heinz Hall, Wednesday, July 22nd. The New Orleans native who's known for his music as well as film, television, and Broadway, Harry Connick Jr., singer, composer, actor, at Heinz Hall for one show, Wednesday, July 22nd. Tickets and information at pittsburghsymphony.org.
1: 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Anytime you want to hear this music, it's right here. Anytime you want to hear some of the legends of jazz from Pittsburgh, Ahmad Jamal, George Benson, Art Blakey, Billy Eckstein, Stanley Turrentine, Mary Lou Williams, Earl Hines, they're all right here. You will hear them when you listen to WZUM. 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Thank you.

Yes, indeed. I like that one. That's by Joe Henderson with Ileana Elias playing piano. Music of Antonio Carlos Jobim. That's called Felicidade. Before that, Lou Donaldson with Jimmy Ponder and Blue Mitchell giving us The Shadow of Your Smile.

That is such a gorgeous thing. It's called The Island, as done by David Benoit. Before that, we heard Terry Gibbs with Joey DeFrancesco and Pete Christlieb. A nice tribute to Lionel Hampton. It's called Blues for Hamp. And that's it for this hour. I'm Tony Moa. Thank you so much for sharing the jazz with me.

0: Cora Silver's Song for My Father, the first major recording date for Pittsburgh's legendary drummer, Roger Humphreys. It was an amazing record date for us as listeners, but also pretty amazing for Roger Humphreys himself.
1: Cora Silver was a great guy. I was fortunate enough to be in the band, you know, with him.
0: There's a drum solo on there, The Natives Are Restless Tonight.
1: Yes.
0: You tore it up on that.
1: Oh, thank you.
0: People don't recognize what a melodic and an exciting drum solo that is. You're used to drum solos being like machine guns and cannons going off, but that is such a propelling drum solo. It really, really takes over the tune in the most melodic way.
1: Well, I thank you so much for hearing, for you hearing it, you know. You had to hear it. Not just me playing it, but... And you could hear it that way. It's wonderful for me to be a drummer, man, and be able to not just play with the speed of my hand and the 1,000 notes at the same time and all that, but when I can relate something to you, you know, someone else.
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Oscar Peterson getting us started here for this hour. Take the A-Train from the album Oscar Peterson Plays, the Duke Ellington songbook. Of course, that was one that was made popular by the Duke and written by Billy Strayhorn. I'm Tony Mowat. Welcome. It's a Tuesday. Thank you so much for being there. Later on, some Harry Connick Jr. Also, David Fathead Newman. Up next here on Jazz for a Tuesday is Regina Carter. Regina Carter doing Chattanooga Choo Choo.

Jazz Central from WZUM.org. Sounds for this Tuesday, Grace Elliott at ADV's at 6:30. At 7 o'clock, trumpeter Sean Jones with Miles at 100 at the August Wilson African American Cultural Center as a fundraiser for the Pittsburgh International Jazz Festival. 8 o'clock tonight, the jam session with Kenny Blake at Joey's The Edge and Export, and Howie Alexander, John Hall, and Dennis Garner, the smooth jam at the Genuine Pub in Verona. 5 o'clock on Wednesday, the Underground Funk Lab 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Megan Paulette at Eddie Merlot's tomorrow at 6. Chantel Joseph at Eddie V's Wednesday. Kenny Blake and the New Hip at Astie's in North Braddock. Experimental Guitar Night 69 at Belfield Hall in Oakland. And Trombone Shorty at Orleans Avenue at Stage AE. 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Welcome home.

That was Pat Metheny. Pat Metheny from the album Day Trip. And the song we heard was Calvin Keys. Regina Carter before that. Regina Carter, assisted by Russell Malone on guitar. She is such a marvelous violinist, no matter what she plays. And the album's Motor City Moments. And we heard Chattanooga Choo Choo. I'm Tony Mowat. Thank you for being there. It's a Tuesday. A lot of good music for you. Up next is Eddie Henderson. And Eddie Henderson's going to play trumpet, of course. You know that. David Kokoski on piano. Their version of On Green Dolphin Street.

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The Jamie Baum

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Megan Paulette at Eddie Merlot's tomorrow at 6. Chantel Joseph at Eddie V's Wednesday. Kenny Blake and the New Hip at Asti's in North Braddock. Experimental Guitar Night 69 at Belfield Hall in Oakland. 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Welcome home.

That was Harry Connick Jr. doing Easy to Love, and before that, Que Pasa is done by the Horace Silver Quintet. The album, Song for My Father. Que Pasa. Mm-hmm. I'm Tony Moa. Let's conclude things here with Ben Allison and Medicine Will doing Respiration.

0: Jazz Central from WZUM.org. Sounds on this Tuesday include vocalist Grace Elliott at ADV's at 6:30. At 7 o'clock, Sean Jones at the trumpet with Miles at 100, a special event at the August Wilson African American Cultural Center, also a fundraiser for the Pittsburgh International Jazz Festival, featuring Sean on trumpet, Chris Coles on sax, Jeff Grubbs on bass, James Johnson III drums, Alton Merrill piano. 8 o'clock tonight, the jam session with Kenny Blake at Joey's The Edge in Export. Also, Howie Alexander, John Hall, and Dennis Garner with the Smooth Jam at the Genuine Pub in Verona. Wednesday, it's the Underground Funk Lab Band for the Jazz Workshop, Inc. on the front steps of the Carnegie Library in Homewood, unless there's inclement weather and they'll move it inside. The DiMuccio Duo tomorrow at the Encore Jazz Club in Sharpsburg. Also, Megan Paulette at Eddie Merlot's downtown. Chantel Joseph at Eddie V's on Wednesday. Kenny Blake and the New Hip at Asti's Italian Steakhouse in North Braddock. Plus Trombone Shorty in Orleans Avenue at Stage AE. And the Experimental Guitar Night 69 at Belfield Hall in Oakland. Thursday features Ronnie Weiss at the Mansions on 5th in Shadyside. Roger Barber Jazz Trio at Buonatardi Restaurant in Shadyside. Also, Danny Rechtenwald, Bryce Rabideau, and Justin Bendel for the Uncork Jazz Club in Sharpsburg. Paul Cosentino and the Boilermaker Jazz Band at Golden Age Beer Company Homestead. Anita Levels at Eddie V's. Thursday Night Jazz with the Soup Session Blends, Jazz and Hip Hop at Alphabet City on the North Side, a group led by James Johnson III. The Tim Stevens Project at Quinella. Steel City Calypso at the Carnegie in Carnegie. And Skipolito featuring members of Northside at the Parkhouse on the North Side. 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
0: We're joined right now by Roger Humphreys, who has a tradition in Pittsburgh in the summer in the city. This year on Sunday, June 28th, the Jazz on the River boat ride with a lot of great jazz and a lot of great jazz artists. So, Roger, welcome back to the river.
2: Yeah, well, thank you. Thank you for being here for me, man.
0: This year's boat ride is a return kind of to the little big band you've done before with a lot of great players.
2: This year we're going to have, like a nine-piece, Mike Tamaro and all the guys. Really, I'm using his name because he's writing the music up for me, okay?